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It's Thursday, Rosie. I'm going to get this gun, cause this